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British connection? 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And now my life has changed in so many ways. British connection? Just rock. Just rock.

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0: British Connection, avec vous depuis 1982. You rock!

aggravation and satisfaction in me. A little more bite, a little less bark, a little less fight, a little more spark. Close your mouth and open up your heart, and baby, satisfy me. Satisfy me, baby. 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Grab your coat and let's start walking.